0: Five.
1: Robert.
0: Asking you 10-9 to 20.
1: Brown. Fox.
0: Copy. Cessna 6-3 for an accident. Injury.
1: Sorry.
0: Cessna South Beaumont and the Rand. About a mile west of the intersection, motorcycle wiped out, no other vehicles involved, the driver is up and walking, 17 as a witness.
2: Six. I'm clear for location. Can you give me a writing, and also can you put an extra attention in the area? She believes that people might try to go into other residents because of the electricity being out.
0: Task four.
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0: Defensive 6-3, we just got another accident injury for a motorcycle that crashed into a Toyota Highlander. There's no injuries out of traffic, is that what the comments are saying? In the Highlander, however, the motorcycle has arm pain and thinks his collarbone might be broken. It does look like on the map this might be just a mile west of the other call, but we'll have a additional unit head that way in case they're separate. Could you just advise if you can tell the difference on your way there? Dispatch 259, what's your 20?
1: 59, I'm getting off at 11 from the interstate right now.
0: Copy 54, can we have a top head that way to the accident? Yeah, it looks like they'd be a lot closer.
1: Okay, I'm clear to the hospital, you can put me on it.
0: Check one.

0: Cessna 6-3 was just advised by one of my partners that they are thinking these accidents are the same, so it should just be one accident.
1: 6-3 cap.

0: Second. I'm trying to catch up to a dark gray, Chrysler 300, westbound flush, come right up on. Reason for stop was obstructed rear plate.
1: I copy. I'll put it up on your screen and then let other units know around it. Anybody by the interstate is going to be headed your way westbound on Washington.
0: 5069 and stop will be just west of Renaissance on Wash.
1: I copy. I'm ready for a 28.
0: And a Frank.

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1: I copy, and I just want to be certain, you're out with 6, you have the same location, these are the same call.
0: Hey, firm. I'm just going to verify there's not another one, or head 60, verify there's not another one to the east.

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0: 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No other crashes. So, 27,500 blocks. 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
1: That's one. Thank you.

0: 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Multiple squads, 5-9, grab the traffic.
1: Wisconsin, Adam, Adam, Edward, 2886, AA, 2886. We're going to be northbound. This is a 2-mile turnaround on the shoulder.
0: Tap the other squad, Mac. Negative.
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0: copy.

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0: 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Advise if it stops, you said you're in front of E&E Motors.
1: State Farm, parked where the cars are being sold. Reach around a lot.
0: I copy. 4-2, can you head that way? Out of 5 traffic. Six, any warning? 906.

0: 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They're coming in very 10-1. I copy 8-4-5-4-6.
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0: Copy.

Touchdown 907, Freddy Redwood. We're called in at the mobile 656 McHenry, 17th State. There's a male white, dark colored polo with shorts on an e-bike, thinking the operator's intoxicated. Swerving all over the road on the way to the gas station. The 17th is going to give a statement, unknown direction of travel.

0: But
1: I've driven from people, people, driving higher up.

0: Cessna 6-3. Awesome spot 16-10-9. Negative 5, looking for 6.
1: Final 7-6.
0: Copy. Cessna 907, just advise that operator, that bike is back on his electric bike heading south on Henry.

0: San Jose Bay. San Jose. But coming squad in the area of the.
1: Dispatch 266, are you able to assist on the breakfast?
2: 66 en route.

0: dispatch to 907 and 66 was just advised we may have gotten the original mobile address incorrect due to it being southbound on McHenry passing Ridgeway, so it's going to be quite a bit south from the city headed to Kenosha.
1: What's up, Scott? Grenade on the horn.
0: Southwest.

0: This message is 60. Right. Yeah, I just want to confirm this next time was just for the motorcycle, correct?
1: April.
0: Okay, thank you.

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Go ahead. Not 3-1-6. Call myself. Copy.

0: P713, report traffic. I'm on the fish again.
1: P713, go ahead.
0: William Sam 1004, Mary Lincoln.

That's a 50-60, it's going to be chaos. But advising the tow company is going to be chaos. Copy that. 195 for 55. Copy 1942.

0: 察さんです。Just confirming, I got you back on that 46 for Durand Pritchard. Did you want Nexon West to be started for that?
1: Oh.
0: Alright, copy.
2: Six, six, dispatch. Tell me if any people have been to the guy next to you.
0: Copy. That's 2905 and 907 for 830.
1: I don't got it.
0: 678 Fox Street Circle, 17's calling, referencing a intoxicated male that was outside verbally arguing with the 17, refused to leave. Hasn't been physical at this point. The 17 also does sound intoxicated. The parties are currently separated. There's no weapons. The suspects, a male white,

45-year-old last seen wearing unknown shirt, black shorts. Not able to copy.

0: to substitute boat one. Boat one, we got a call on the stack for two boats by the yacht club that need to be pushed back 600 yards because they are too close to the fireworks zone. It's called back, it was called in by RAPD lieutenant. Are you able to head over to this?
1: Over.
0: Copy, thanks.

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1: Can you look up a George Bryan at home and attach him as our other party?
0: Down 4.

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0: Is there a specific 20 for the UAM?

0: 713, this will be 10-8 from that. 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
1: Hey, 713, Mike, Peter Hansen.
0: For one morning tonight.

Copy.

See George Bryant's party ending, her last name Soul Boy Robert Young Adam Nora Tom. 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

0: 4-1, dispatch.
1: 4-1.
0: These vessels, they're complaining about it. Are they on the outside of the break wall or the inside?
1: When I'm not sure, I'll try to reach out to the RIP lieutenant who called it in and see where, if they're on the inside or outside of the break wall.
0: Yeah, we're kind of okay on the inside of the break wall, but the coil will head out to the outside once they're.
1: I copy.

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0: That's a 6-6 on the base fire alarm. Section 907, are you calling?
1: Dispatcher, rescue to my location, 203 Cotton Street.
0: Copy, what's the medical complaint?
1: He's highly intoxicated. He was responsive on the scene, in and out.
0: Copy, we'll get him out there. Dispatch to 66 for a fire alarm.
2: 66.
0: Arbor View Community, 34201 Arbor Lane, call the Bioise, the alarm company. We've had, this will be our third alarm, fire alarm here the past few hours.
2: And 4, I'm nearby, what's your coming?
0: Copy.
3: Slow 2 traffic.
0: Slow 2.
3: 1733, Paul Sam, be at the Repoint Gas Dock.
0: Copy.

So on this side. There are two fishing boats outside off the north beach that were a little close to the break wall. We moved them out. You can double check with some of the tenants for the city and see if anybody else is too close for them. And one of the

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Boat two, that came back on an 11 foot sea dew, 2028. I'm sorry, 2019. It is current and clear to a Keith Lipinski party out of Kenosha.

0: That's a 5-9.
1: We have a suspicious person calling Raymond Graded School where they're individuals here shortly for two people. The small roof behind the gym was called by a passerby. Thank you.

0: Defense Depot 1. 4. But when we're advised that you did get boats out of the area, and also any boats that do go in that area need to be removed.
1: Okay, we're going to stay on station, our current location, and watch through the fireworks. So if anything comes between us and Cherwell, we'll move it.
0: Four things.

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1: Sorry?

0: 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But when I was advised to inform you that patient per RAPD.
1: Okay, thank you.

0: 769 Sinus Cicilla jurisdiction. 1470 11th Ave. Told by Kenosha, they're attempting to make contact with a Bar Gregory party in regards to a TRO violation. Got a 15 minute ETA. Trailer number. 6-9, I will attempt to find a trailer number.
1: Five four.
0: Copy, we have a call in for that. That 5-9 is on 5-9. Did you copy direct that info?
1: 10-4.

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1: Good point, too. I'm not seeing anybody out there.
0: 10-9, I copy. Did you hear, or did you copy 5-4's info on their location?
1: I did not. I was able to find one, and my computer is not working.
0: Should be on the side, female white, male white, on the side of the complex where the baseball fields are.
1: On the left side?
0: Such a 5-4, can you clarify their location?
1: Yeah, I'm in the
0: west. Copy, west side. Such to 5-9, I'll put you at 10-8.

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Copy.

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1: Copy. Six, what do you want the location to be?
0: Go bypass 11.

0: 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Hi, copy. 57, can you make it over there?
1: Okay.
0: Can you make your way to KTH to cover for order for 42?
1: I'm not
0: Hi, copy. 16.

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1: Oh, chill.
0: 5961 Charles William. I'm going to be at Bridge Tender Docks.

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1: Thanks, ma'am. I appreciate you helping me with your friend.
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1: Frank, I know, or Robert.

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1: Forward dispatch, I made contact with phone. He's like,
0: I copy. Thank you.

0: Go through, you call me.
1: Hey, Firma, I was just calling to heat up, just making sure you're good.
0: I'm good, I just bumped it on the stop.
1: I copy. Just touchdown, Needle Squad, switching for reckless driving, northbound 36 over 8. It's going to be a black Lincoln Navigator, unable to meet speed and lane. It's going to be Wisconsin 28, Adam, 326. Was originally reported WSB. Looks like they had no one in the area as well.

0: dispatch to Deputy Bennett.
1: 5-8, go ahead.
0: 5-8, are you also on the special events at Raymond Police Service?
1: Hey, firm. Highway Ken, how are you?
0: Copy, KKU, you...
1: Five seven,
0: you calling?
1: Yeah, we just made entry into the building. I was

是两个小队。2-9, I was not able to copy. Did you say they have permission? What do you mean?

3247.

0: dispatch to 5-9 or any other squads. Central, we got an accident with injury, 29,000 block of West 3 Mile Road. It's like a motorcycle wiped out, an e-bike. There's no other vehicles around. The operator looks to be injured.
1: 3-8,
0: Sounds good.

0: That's a 3 HS 43. It looks like a male is claiming that there's a laceration on the operator's head, and then there's another male stating that no medical help is needed. They're going to be headed to 96th Street, where the operator lives, on two different e-bikes.
1: Five seven. They're employees of the building. They have been from the maintenance man. Be up there, so we'll all be sending.
0: Sounds good.

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Sure, I just clarified. 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They've stated they do not want any police or fire response and they'll be heading home. Do you want me to put you at 10-8?

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0: 10-4.
1: I don't know.

0: because they have an address on 96th Street.
1: We were not provided with a address or a 28 to get one with. Looks like rescue's on scene is confirming that they are not requesting any response.
0: Are they out?
1: Confirm they're refusing out.

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1: Ben affirmative.
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1: Copy.

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Okay. I'll get you the registration in a second. I'm going to be at the Reef Point gas box.

Those two for the registration. Four two go ahead. 3389 Edward X-ray.

up to for the return. So that's going to be current and clear on a 18-foot 96 Regal to a Josh Uselman party out of McFarland.

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Touch it.

0: It's going to be a make your own case at Buckingham Drive and Buckingham Road. 17 said they were very loud, possibly coming from a blue duplex on the corner.
1: Thank you.
0: That's a 66.

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1: 66.
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1: 10-4.

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0: East Rex again.
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0: That's an IOC for a fireworks violation.
1: Out of three.
0: Tennessee, it's coming from right where the rest of the units are kind of set up, West Chestnut and West Cockney, maybe a little bit closer to Lewis. It's also a make your own case.
1: That'll bring a copy.

Cessna 69 Clay, read back. That's a fireworks violation. About 1700 hours earlier today. 17 just recalled saying that the fireworks at this location, 1400 block of 15th Ave, have not stopped and wants these individuals talked to again. States it's happening at the Old Settlers Bowling Alley. Uh-huh.

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It's in clear on a 12-foot 212 Misty Harbor to a Robert A. Walden party out of Elm Island, Waterford.

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0: Copy 10-8 with that, with a citation. I'm in the river, by the way.
1: All right, copy. Thanks.

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0: 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Excuse me on it.
1: Copy.

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We had the 5th Street boat launch.

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It's going to be current and clear on a 17-foot 2007 Larson to a Joseph S. Raffensperger, party out of

6526, Clay Rescue N. Mount Tom Road. It's the front door. Patient's in the kitchen. It's a 77-year-old female that is conscious, having difficulty breathing and stomach cramps.

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Defensive Ignites. Shignine is a recent in the staff for 17 as an injury fireworks violation. This

dispatch 2903 for a fireworks violation. Okay. The 17 wants to be seen at 164 Lewis Street, referencing fireworks hitting his house. There is no injuries or fire. He just wants to make a report about it.

0: $600 a day.
1: Copy. Okay, copy. McNally, how much left?
2: Rising 5-4, that you can shut it down.
1: Five-four, do you copy?
0: 5-4, we'll be on the special penalty clock. All traffic control points are green fireworks.
1: Do you copy?

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1: 908.
0: The Walgreens 680 Milan has called by the alarm company Zone 6 Duct. Unknown at the time the RCT holder has been in contact. Looks like the dealer dropped the contact.

0: Dispatch to 63. 63 is a fireworks violation. The 24,900 block of Monroe Street. So a few 17 who stated that there are fireworks going off all around the way. Let me know if you want me to clear it.
1: Clear.
0: Got it.

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0: Copy. 14.
1: 14.
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0: Center, Florida, Officer McKnight. 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
0: 903, we got the 164 Lewis Street back in the stack with the same 17 calling, saying the fireworks are still going off and they are bigger than the city puts on.
1: That work out.
0: Dispatch 250-1946. Southbound 325. 17 is walking on the side of the interstate. States his white Toyota down. 17 is with a girlfriend that's refusing to stop or go back to the vehicle. So it's on. Parties are walking southbound.

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0: Okay. 6 Bruce Wayne, called in by ADT, coming as a panic alarm, zone 33 key fob. We're going to be attempting the premise and key owners.
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0: 42, was that 10-8, no report?
1: No, I will have a report.
0: Copy. Seven and 19, the party should be standing by the southbound off ramp 7 miles.

coordinator traffic. Second. Sky 0611, Seth Frank. Sky 0611, Matt. 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Coming.

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1: 40.
0: Copy, any squad in the UG area, able to assist? Dispatch to 6-3, can you start heading that way? It's going to be 18th Ave in New Street. You need to go for covering 42, 1040. Any culture squads advised? 42. I copy 6-3, I'll read you 10-8. Multiple squad, 6-3, go ahead.
1: 6-3, I copy.
0: Other squad, next.
1: 5-7.
0: 5-7.
1: Vehicle that 325 over to you on the shoulder, 28, William Roberts, 5215. We continue to call the 5-7.
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1: It's going to be on a white.

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0: that's 265 Rescue Run. 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Fortune.
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0: Cessna 908, we got a fireworks violation to 200 block of Cap Terrace. To make your own case, they provided no information, just stated there was fireworks. You want me to run your...
1: All right.

Go ahead with it. It's going to be 1, Charles, 4, Paul, John, Mary, Boy, Sam, 9, Frank, William, 5, 4, 4, 0, 4, 9. Copy. Squawk calling, 10-9. Four traffic. Go ahead. It'll be Wisconsin, 1585 X-ray Mary, 1585 X-ray Mary. If you could start our informational camp, we're going to be doing the field. 139, what's your 20? I'm just going to send the fishing lake right at the mouth. Copy, 2 at 2238.

Give me one moment. I'm going to run it through Vindicator right now and see if it comes back through any other areas.

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6, I got a return back out of California for a 2015 Jeep Trailhawk White to a Joanne DeVito. 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Hold up.

0: 7-1 to report traffic. 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
1: Hey, firm. 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But you want to start tree down. 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It's going to need to be taken down by DCW before it crashes on something.
0: Copy. 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
1: Michigan Lake, the south end of the lake, right at the mouth of the Fox River.
0: I copy, thank you.

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0: This is for 43. The tree is hanging on a wire, but I believe it's just a support wire. From pole to pole, it doesn't look like it's under any electricity. 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That's 43 for DPW.
1: Copy, I'll come out.

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0: Seven.

doing is that Stuart 10A and Army 76 at the sub. 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Charlie?

0: Ascension 60, I just want to confirm that it's the 7600 block of Highland Ave, right where that rescue run just set.
1: Affirm. The actual self is going over 7656 driveway.
0: Traffic

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2: 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Tabii sayın.

0: set to 5-7 for a fireworks violation. Seven, calls up 614 Greenwood Court in Wind Point. 17 states, they're going off in the front yard of his house and going into the street. There's a contact number in there, but they don't need to be seen.
1: Seven. 113, dispatch. We have 11095, what are we on about?
0: Copy, 2256.
1: Report, thank you.

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0: 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Right up front.
1: That's why all of you said.

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Victor. Got to make sure, William, E483. AXW, E483 will be on the bypass. Coming up to...

0: Cessna 5016. Are you in 14 areas or am I mistaken?
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1: Go ahead.
0: You're going to be seeing our 17 at 21301 Durand. Reference her seeing on camera that her ex had driven past her house. She said that she has a no contact, but there's no open

763 for family trouble. It's going to be at 8920 Nelson Court, Unit 17, for an Austin party, 34-year-old male, intoxicated, refusing to leave. Mother's a 17, wants them removed.

The first one is. Have a fireworks site for you at 60th and West 7 Mile from a refused caller. Did you want me to run you through it?

Sorry, three correction. The rules are no threatening or harassing behavior and then no 961. Correction on that. And also, no alcohol. No alcohol, no 961, no harassing behavior.

8713. Go ahead.

0: That's 7-10 for a firework violation.
1: 7-10, I just went through there.
0: Copy, I'll wait for it.

Missouri. Please come back. Bear with me. It's my first ever boat stop. The boat name, Star Crab. It's in there? I don't know what it's written. It's funny, though, this feel it's be like third line down. Call me with the Amy Sackman. Can you put Chris as the operator and put me 10-8 with a warning? I copy, will be. I'll be out of the residence for a minute. Available. Copy.

Trucks in the road, underage people with drinking at the end of the drive. You want to cover?

I have a repeat caller for a firework violation at 85085 in Old Place. I feel out.

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0: abi sa fizetki. 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So I just spoke to her, and she was super rude, and she wanted one of you guys to go see him and speak to him.
1: I will be happy to hear from anyone.
0: Thanks much.

That's Edge 57 for a car alarm. It's going to be the old block of Greenwood and Wind Point. Car alarm been going off for about the last 30 minutes. 17 can't see the car parked at the second end of the road.

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0: That's a K2 Union, R. Robert, T. Tom, C. Zebra, H. Henry, A. Adam, L. Lincoln, T. Tom, S. Sam, first name David Common, middle L. Lincoln, Edward, Edward, male white, date of birth 4/16/62.
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1: Good.
0: Point to the bypass. 17 states there is an SUV driving southbound in the northbound lane. Could get color or type.
1: I copy. Do we have estimated direction?
0: Stand by. Let me get with the call taker real quick.
1: I just want to make sure I'm heading the right way. I'm assuming they're heading to

0: Looks like all we have is that they were driving southbound on the bypass from Plank.
1: I'm coming up to 11 now. I'll see if I can.
0: Copy.
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1: Yes, very shortly.
0: Copy.

0: 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Not a few SUVs passed me, but everyone's on their correct lane of travel. So I'll continue on southbound.
1: I copy.

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0: Can I send 5-7 to 17th and Blaine to backup city for a large fight?
1: That's right.
0: Copy. 5-7, did you copy?

5'7", he advised that some state parties are getting to a black Chevy Impala. I guess they haven't left yet, or bike would be up further.

dispatch 19 and 38 for Dr. Donald. Going to be at the 4100 block of North Britain. Looks like one vehicle accident on the west of the road in front of 4133. Not seeing any smoke or flames or anything like that. 17 years, people talking.

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1: 2-4-8-3-4, Robert, over and out.

0: 419, that's coming back on a Chevy Silverado to a Nicole party out of Franklin, Wisconsin. It looks current and clear.
1: Copy. No injuries.
0: Copy.

0: back on a blue Honda Pilot, which has been already out of the city of Reese, showing suspended vehicle. It's also suspended for parking.
1: What

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0: I don't know if DPW is going to want to come out here, but if you got gravel all over the road and it's just going to be a hazard for any motorcycles.
1: I copy, 11.

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1: 7-4. What am I doing?
0: This is 6-3 with an unwanted party at 1446 Blake Avenue.
1: Got it. 81 Union William 1230 for 28. Who's that come back to?
0: One more time, it's Union William.
1: 1230.
0: That's 72.

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0: It's going to be at 808 quarter silver unit 114 for smoke detector in the unit, called by the alarm company.

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1: That's fine.
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49, the refusal time was 3:44. So 3908 for fire alarm. Walgreens 680 Milwaukee, general fire alarm, called the Monday alarm company.

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0: Copy.
1: Where are you going, Lieutenant?

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0: It's going to be the Blue Badger, 717 South Sylvania. Something exploded on the bus. Now there's fire in the bus.

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1: This is Colvin Route. 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
0: That's happy.

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0: 907.
1: The phone number. Please back off.
0: I'm sorry, 907. I need to break it up. I can't copy you.

0: decided like to do, but what the hell is that saying?
1: I was just asking, do we have a phone number for the complainant?
0: Oh, work on this.

37. 11981. 7 6 8 1 9 8 1 7 6 8 1 9 8 1 9 8 1 9 8 1 9 8 1 9 8 1 9 8 1 9 8 1 9 8 1 9 8 1 9 8 1 9 8 1 9 8 1 9 8 1 9 8 1 9 8 1 9 8 1 9 8 1 9 8 1 9 8 1 9 8 1 9 8 1 9 8 1 9 8 1 9 8 1 9 8 1 9 8 1 9 8 1 9 8 1 9 8 1 9 8 1 9 8 1 9 8 1 9 8 1 9 8 1 9 8 1 9 8 1 9 8 1 9 8 1 9 8 1 9 8 1 9 8 1 9 8 1 9 8 1 9 8 1 9 8 1 9 8 1 9 8 1 9 8 1 9 8 1 9 8 1 9 8 1 9 8 1 9 8 1 9 8 1 9 8 1 9 8 1 9 8 1 9 8 1 9

613, dispatch, full stop. Wisconsin William Sam 2838 David King 2813K. And I have the operator info on your right for a 4. It is the registered owner, last name McPherson, Mary Charles, Paul Henry, Edward Robert Sam, Osha Nora, first name Jared, Adam Robert Robert, Ocean David, middle Jake John, middle White Morgan, 91. And when you check that, can you check for a sport safety certification on there?

0: 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D613.
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0: So everything's going to be at KDP.

I try to get them from the spot. So just trip from the overhead 0 and 119 away.

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Okay, we're out to start of it for equipment.

0: 6-3, stand by 1-4-1. Are you actually in 4-3?
1: Okay.
0: No, it's okay. I just want to get you on the board. And 6-3, go ahead with your call.
1: Flight number 320-470-320-470. I'll be ready to
0: bail.
1: Great, thank you.
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2: 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I can enter that. Dispatch to 81.
3: 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Ready, you're going to stay ahead there. As far as, yeah, 59 changes, BBS update, 30 minutes.

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1: Sorry.
0: Or try a sliding door, if there is one, like a patio door of some kind.
1: Yeah, we'll try that.

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FA responding to 8427 Shara. 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

Wisconsin, William Sam, 1292, King Paul, 1292, Steve. I have the operator info for us.

5 seconds. It is the registered owner, last name is Manka, Mary Edward King Adams, first name Matthew, middle H. Henry,

0: 613. I'm Matthew, came back with a valid DNR and clear. Boat also list to him.
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Stop it.

Amplifier on, one caller. Thank you. 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

0: I'm checking now. It sounds like Kenosha's also requesting rescue for an accident down near Highway E, so it's possibly one of the same. We're checking.
1: Hey, Divinity Dispatch, it's cell phone 337. Take an order.
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2: Anyone
0: is this? Anyone?
2: Canoes is not requesting us.
0: People
2: today.
0: 31 and 19, copy.
2: Yes, I shut it down after you.

705 for a wrestler. Report of a reckless southbound. 36 from 164. Caller said it's a white, older model Buick sedan with handicap tags that was swerving.

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1: 6, yeah.
0: Frank Robert 32759, FR 32759, Blackhawk.
1: 6, yeah.

705. 705. 705. 705. 705. 705. 705. 705. 705. 705. 705. 705. 705. 705. 705. 705. 705. 705. 705. 705. 705. 705. 705. 705. 705. 705. 705. 705. 705. 705. 705. 705. 705. 705. 705. 705. 705. 705. 705. 705. 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

0: 60 obstructive flight traffic. 60, that's on the last one. Go ahead.
1: We'll be on Shaw and Pine. It will be a Black Mazda SUV.
0: Got it.

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31 and 19. Assistance are going to be doing a full closure, 94 southbound. Requesting we divert everyone off KR.

Looks like the KR off-ramp might be backed up about a quarter mile already.

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1: Yeah, they didn't advise. We can check with them.
0: Yeah, I'll see if they're doing any kind of recon or anything like that. If so, we're going to need more resources.
1: One of my contacts out there said it's a recon call for them.

0: 入れます。
1: Go ahead.
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1: Good for that.

0: Yeah, I'm at the off-ramp for KR. It's a little bit further back. You kind of go between us.
1: Hi, Jeff.
0: So you guys directing them westbound on KR? We're up on the intersection. If there's somebody on the off-ramp down there that's able to do that. All right, let's direct them westbound. Everybody can go west.

0: 38 traffic. 38. Going to be David over Henry, 35472. DH 35472, looking on 36 Celsius.
1: Got it.

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0: 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When you get a break, you guys gotta let me know and I'll move to these guys all.
1: Hey, Joe. Hey, Joe. If you haven't already, Canos is advising to shut down the northbound on-ramp as well as people are going right back on.
0: 3-1 up, just rolling up out, not like that northbound on-ramp.
1: Copy that.
0: I'm assuming you mean the southbound on-ramp. I don't care if you go northbound.
1: Yeah, from this side.

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1: Do you want to

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0: just tired. How's traffic looking back up there as far as like getting out the KR operant or things smooth?
1: Smooth as it can be.
0: I got it. Advisors get bagged up. We're doing our best over here.
2: That'd be 16 if you can break. Yeah, I'm part of a reckless. On Brown from Willow to make your own case on a light blue Chrysler minivan that was ran a stop sign, was swerving.
3: Okay.
2: It's currently going to be stopped at H and Brown.

0: Eyvallah. 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So checking to see if you need that state trooper. They got one in route over there. If you want them on the front edge or up on the interstate.
1: So right now, let's get them down here at the KR cell phone off-ramp and west frontage.
0: Copy that.

Copy.

0: 81. You want that Trooper 39, otherwise the ETA is 30.
1: No, you don't have 39.

0: Squad on the closure, be advised, we're getting a report that there are several vehicles now attempting to reverse and go the opposite direction off the Highway 11 on-ramp.
1: You want that first?

0: 16.
1: 674 from 8 to the interstate. Did you have any further?

0: 38, we're clear in writing.
1: 38.
0: 31.
1: 31, go ahead.
0: Alright, we're definitely going to need another unit at KR in the east frontage. It's getting backed up over there in both directions.
1: Copy.
2: If you don't have anybody, I can head over there and help out.
1: Yeah, copy, thank you. Otherwise, we can see if Mount Pleasant has one available.
2: I guess try that first, and then I'll contact game one.
1: Jesus, bitch. Go ahead.
2: There is a long line of cars driving the wrong way coming off the ramp. We're just going to shut down the entrance ramp so nobody's trying to get on and let that clear out.
1: Copy, 13. Mount Pleasant, send over to East Frontage.

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Have a 16.

0: 31 to 31.
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0: 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Make them west and keep going south on the front edge or all the way to 45. It'll be a lot easier.
1: Yeah, I got it. That's going to be what we're running into right now. But people want to take east from KR, so hopefully you left.

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1: I'm just going to shut down the list.
0: Copy.
2: Are you all close in the area by chance? We're going to put cones down for the southbound on-ramp, going westbound, and then we're going to take our spot and block the on-ramp from westbound traffic or eastbound traffic. I don't know if somebody can run some more cones out to us.
3: Yeah, I'm just trying to get around to the north side here. VancouverKR 57.
2: We'll manage what we can, so, but there's a steady flow of traffic. I'm guessing they're all coming off right at the 11 on ramp there. We're going to shut all the way down.
3: 10-4, yeah, we'll grab.

0: 13 to 6. This is where we do now have a mess of cars coming down the on ramp, the opposite direction that we're trying to work through. Should be good for Nova.
1: Copy. Any additional headed that way?
0: No, two of us have it.

0: 13.
1: But,
0: and from what I can tell, it looks like there are several vehicles, including a semi, attempting to reverse on the interstate on the shoulder all the way back to the ramp.
1: Yeah, there's quite a bit of that going on up there, too. You can see it from down here. I guess the only thing I can imagine is if there is a car to get up there on the interstate to stop that, we can deal with this down here.
0: 5125
1: to set. 125. State just relieved me, so I will go to that location. That's southbound by 11.
0: Yeah, so there are several vehicles reversing on the shoulder up on the interstate trying to get back to the ramp.

0: 13 and 8, Bunk. Go ahead. I know it's a big app, but do you have somebody that can put cones out on the cell phone on ramp for 11 so they say can't come back down?
1: Yep, that's me. I got the cones in the back of my squad.
0: Perfect, thank you.

0: 51-25, I'll just put the cones up if you want to go up there. Make your presence known.
1: I copy.

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They can go right back on. I don't know what people think they're doing, but whatever.

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Copy 01.

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0: Yeah, I just think South Middle, kind of by the interstate. Traffic.

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1: Copy. They still have you at the Highway 11 on-ramp.

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1: Over.
0: Yep. 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
1: Do you have a plate you want me to put in here?
0: Looks like a Road America plater. It's a black plate. John F. Nora, 1, Tom Robert.

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1: Six zero.
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Do we have Rosso unit KR on West Side, or is that State Patrol? State Patrol, being advised. I got it.

81 and I'll squash the I-94. Kenosha's advised they have two tow trucks en route now for evidence, and their highway department will be en route in case they go by your locations.

0: State Patrol. Patrol at the west front, it's 3KR.
1: Copy.
0: 106 eyes, if they're going to keep that turn lane southbound to the west front, it's going to be priority one because we're getting backed up over here and at the east front, too, so.
1: Got it.

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0: State 18.
2: I can run down by Karen. Okay, what's the message? What was the message?
0: The turn lane to go southbound at West Greenwich.

0: 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Okay. 7-8.
1: You're in the Sherry. Sorry, Sherry.
0: Good.
1: All right, we're starting in our cars, westbound. If you can just open the gates up over there for like 5 minutes, I know it's the west front is got traffic too, but this is a major thoroughfare.

0: 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Can you head out to Area 13? Our 13 car is going to get tied up on this auto theft.
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1: 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Is that the crash from 36?
0: Probably the wrong number. This is showing a debris call. Do you have a different complaint number?
1: Yeah. Could you try 26-30864?
0: 10-4.

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0: 908.
2: The mail is coming to me about 5 pilot.

0: Thank you, Rob. We have the sound fade. Did you say 62 or 60?
1: I have 60 at the town base.
0: Thanks, Rob. Thank you.
1: Copy, I think I have you on it now. It's going to be, I believe, 31864.
0: Sounds right.
1: Copy, still out at the PD or the DPW on it?
0: Over.
1: Okay.

the Fed 281. I put information in three. It's all Milwaukee has the official confirmation or request in there. Getting told to.

0: Just register 6-2.
1: 6-2.
0: Check for a car deer. There's no vehicle around, just a possible injured deer. They're staking in front of the, actually disregard Henry Burlington's area. Dispatch 907. Check in the 1900 block of Milwaukee Avenue. May have been struck by a vehicle, but there's no vehicle around.

0: A1 is ready.
1: Go ahead, A1.
0: If there's an energy on the side, we'll wait time for that call to stack.
1: I copy. 6-2, can you take an accident up in the interstate?
0: 6-2, send it.
1: Looks like it's going to be possibly a phone call only. They may have left, just need to make the report. They were advised to go online and do it through the crash reporting system.

0: 907.
1: I found a deer just south of Buckley, but I believe it was hit like last week of this, I'm sure.
0: I copy.

0: Santa.
1: Yes. Well, could you contact our DPW to have them picked up tomorrow, please?
0: I copy. So in Milwaukee, you said just south of Buckley, correct?
1: Affirm in the southbound lane.
0: I copy.

0: Great.
1: Go ahead.
0: You can put it in the road, just pull one up, we can have you. I just got to find a camera, then we're going to head out there.
1: Super sweet. Deception 807. Can I clear you off of this call, Ben?
2: Paper, I can take that.

0: dispatch any car in the middle area that might be able to respond for a check welfare over at the Ice Grove Golf Course for a telematics call, SOS button use inside a vehicle seen to this location?
1: Six three, six nine seven five. You can put it on the tree.
0: Sound good.
1: Be one, I'll head over there.
0: I copy you one.

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1: Good.
0: I did make contact with Rick at the golf course. He's going to go out and check for us. He was advised that we're also now.
1: Good boy.
0: Dispatch to all squads and state patrol information on a reckless driver making a case right now on northbound 327 over zero. The red Jeep dude almost struck our 17 by weaving and speeding over 80 miles an hour. We still have him on the line.
1: See when you can get that walking.
0: After my advice, call taker.
1: Go ahead. You can go 1080. Just stay available. I'll let you know if I need you. 10-4, 10-8.
0: Dispatch, copy.

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0: 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Just checking, you're en route up to the scene on North 38th Street, or are you en route somewhere else?
1: No, it's that MQP toll or whatever that they have there on Lincoln Ave.
0: I copy.

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1: 38.
0: Do you have an ETA?
1: 40, 45 minutes. We still have a present base. Check the GPS camera.
0: Hi, Kathy.

0: 31. Go to deputies and advise that bell. We can open it up.
1: Hi, Cubby. My partner just got a phone call as well that we'll be able to open it up. So dispatch to all squads, reference the assist for Kenosha. They're advising we can open it up.
0: So that area at intersection is just maintain your full control. Have a clear note.
2: Can you hear me? What's wrong with you?
0: You need it when I got.

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1: 1518.
0: I have a call in the Grove. It's a rescue call at 1021 Vine, 1021 Vine, for a male who cut his thumb while doing yard work.
1: I got the Grove.

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I copy in 5031, same traffic. Template.

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Have this call holding none at the jail for possible sexual assault.

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Can be a Britain and Kate.

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Airplane number will be 325-64. Again, 325-64.

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1: Got it.
0: I have a call on the stack. Subject has some questions about possibly turning in a 32 reference, a protection order from Illinois. He's asking to speak to a deputy. He lives in Mount Pleasant. They didn't have many answers for him. I don't know if you guys can help him or if he needs to be referred to Barker.
1: 13, I can handle that here shortly. It's going to have to hold for a minute because we both have second shift assignments to get to.
0: I copy. I'll hold it.

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0: Other units are still up here.
1: I copy, and they're on Browns Lake as well, correct?
0: Affirmative.
1: Copy that.

0: 8-9-8-9-9 out of that car from the 5-8, and then I'll be en route to Aurora on that hot dog.
1: I copy. Do you know who you're relieving, Robbins or Hatzo, so I can put you on the right call?
0: Is there more than one at Aurora?
1: Actually, nope. That'll be Robbins. Thanks.

Just that's the 53 one. Third one, disabled in traffic. It's going to be the West Frontage Road and KR.

Dispatch to 907. I'm not sure who wants to take this, but we got an assist for rescue at 189 South Pine Street, the lower unit, or sorry, 65-year-old female with lower pain, stomach pain. Has dementia and might be combative. I copy 905, I'll take it.

12, stop. Hey, 12. 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

0: Dispatch, Middlecars, we've got rescue going over to the Hometown Village Apartments, 1415 13th Avenue, where a subject fell and has a facial injury in the backyard.
1: Chopper 19,
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0: Copy, thanks. I'll take your chase number.
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0: 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I'm sending it with a warning.
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This is San Francisco. We're getting another rescue over at the Harvest View Estates, I believe it is, 4915 Schoen Road, for a subject who fell 3 days ago and is still on the floor. Happy 4-7.

Harvest View Estates, I believe it is, 4915 Schoen Road, for a subject who fell 3 days ago and is still on the floor. Copy 47.

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1: Get him out of position on northbound at 20.
0: I copy. Dispatch for any other squads that might be in the area or state patrol. Southbound 335, it's a purple vehicle in the left lane currently going under the speed limit and crossing into the shoulder. I copy 28.

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0: Have a family civil, 180 Bridge Street, 411. Mother son civil over a custody issue. Son James Barker is trying to attempt to pick up three kids. 17's in the process of trying to get guardianship and isn't supposed to have them.
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0: Okay.
1: 5641.
0: 56.
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1: Oh, you died. 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I
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1: Dispatch, where are you calling?
0: I'm trying to call 48.
1: Go ahead, 48. Sorry, like you're saying 418.
0: That's okay. 48, it's valid and wants us to connect to a Roger Potter.

0: I'm sorry, 46, you're going into which bus?
1: 36.
0: I copy. Same area, so correct?
1: Yes.
0: I copy.

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1: Check Kimberly Parker.
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1: Kimberly Barker, the 28th.
0: Copy, go ahead with it. Nine 7, go ahead with that plate again.
1: Wait, Charles Edward, 414.
0: Tap 4.

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0: 10-4-5-6.

0: going for you.
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0: Copy, boy.
1: Summer time.
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1: There's a shoplifting complaint. I don't know, this week sometime. I'll be out with a juvenile matching that description, and we're going to, he's going to settle back to Grandma's home. Currently, we're at B.
2: 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What was their original store location?
1: Oh, very good. Casey's on Main Street.

0: 7:10, you can put me 10 a.m. for follow-up later.
1: 7:10, I copy. Was there another unit in there? 3-1. 7.

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0: Travis. Travis Center Bridge, 535 Victor Young John. 535. UJ will be pulling into Definitive Solutions Incorporated. Can you just stay big? Talk about it.
1: I got me. Was that Victor Young John or Victor Union John?
0: Victor Union John.
1: Tempo.

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19 for Ventura. It's going to be at First Choice Self Storage, 8011 Big Bend Road. It's going to be near Unit 60. It's going to be ETA 5 minutes on a white Mazda.

Effective 28 for a traffic hazard. 2A and NHA patrol units in the area. It's going to be northbound 326 over 0. There's construction cones in the right lane of traffic.

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0: Copy, he's on our phones. 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
0: Currently in the yard of 3303 on the west side of the road. I think 3303 says the bombing team is going to go fighting.
1: I'm copy train. Copy
0: track. 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

0: 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They're going north to 58th Street now.
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2: Alright,
1: and what is your 3-3-5? It's going to be Schrader and

0: 29 just for an update. They just went into a little bit taller grass field on the north side of 58, just west of 67th, and I can no longer see them. None of them had collars either.
1: Thanks, Harvey. They went into a tall grass field north 58 west.
2: That's right across from 18025.
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1: I'll throw it up on your screen. She's requesting a 21 reference or some threatening.

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0: 5018, can you put me back on my last traffic stop so I can have a name?
1: 5018, I copy. This is just 28 for rescue. It's going to be 7 miles there, 2720 West 7 Mile Road, 53-year-old female, solid injured shoulder. Patient will be out in the east parking lot with security.

Southbound Walford, it's going to be Pine in the bypass, possibly heading northbound. The elderly female motorized wheelchair. There's a branch right behind her. A car just wants to make sure she's all good.

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1: Copper.

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1: We have a civil, it's going to be 516 Foxy crossing the Harmony Hall. It's our color 17, very loud civil, multiple females. I'll see you at 718. Can I get pulled off for 21?
0: 10-4 sounds good. Ralph.
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0: 7-10, we do have an address flag for 7 residents currently in the home. Do you want an additional address?
1: No, it's 7-18, go ahead.
0: 8 from 7-18,

0: 6-9 is gonna enter the zone. We weren't able to get the dogs for now, they ran off. 10-8.
1: Turn that, copy.

Saw the tub. Saw that it was a civil between two female co-workers. The suspect did leave in a silver car with some pictures, which was left towards cornerstone.

0: airport, so she left just to call her one of CNBC.
1: Hey, from she saw it, please.
0: That's where you can stack it up and route to go to something else.
1: So Covey 718, you covered your.
0: Affirmative, I'm still going to speak with the caller. Here's someone putting mustard on her car.
1: 718, I copy. 905.
0: Sure.
1: I know you're going to be still quite a bit out of the way, but 29 at NEC Patrol in the area is going to be your reckless. Southbound 332 over 3, Red Fork pickup, drinking a Modelo and swerving. Your caller is willing to make a statement.
0: I copy. I would just notify Kenosha County and request for relays out.
1: Come for.
0: Okay, no play track.
1: 5018.
0: Hold on, keep it orange. Get up here. Old Mazda. Don't play. Blue color.
1: Copy. You say in front of cube storage?
0: Cube storage.
1: Have fun.

0: 13 up, go.
1: 13, I copy. Five for service.
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1: Okay, sir, with the TWK at 4965 Bayfield.
0: Seven ten, I copy. Okay. 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
1: 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There she's home. 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
0: Adam Zebra Frank, 6234 AZF, 6234. We have northbound 7 mile off ramp. Five seven traffic.
1: Seven.
0: Roadway Victor 5697 8 NCR.
1: Pepper.

0: 39 up, they will be northbound 326 over 4.
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1: 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Is the railroad track. 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
0: I copy. Do you have 28 for that?
1: I do.

It's definitely nice. I have a 9-above hang up. It's going to be 8076 Scenic View Drive. Open my possible talk dial. Could hear multiple voices and rabbit shows and pinging at the bulk dock at that address.

We have a call back from that guy. 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I'll be tonight.

0: 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Chubby, you are 18 headed over your way.
1: Negative.
0: Pepper.

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0: 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Kevin, 7:10, I have a motorcycle on fire for you.
1: So let's put it up.
0: Step up.

0: Professor 285. Any state patrol squads in the area? It's going to be southbound 325 over 4. It was a transfer from Milwaukee, meet ground case, red Camaro. Driving at a high rate of speed.
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0: 7-10.
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0: 7-10, I copy.
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0: 427, that party, GHI in middle, 1013 in 98. 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

0: I just have the Camaro pass me at 335 over 0. 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It's driving at regular speeds.
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0: side. 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
1: Good, I copy, thank you. I'm sorry, you're low. How many do you want me to put you on that call again?
2: Oh, I cleared from it. I spoke with both parties. I see it back again.
1: He's currently on the phone in here, very irate, and will not let us talk.
2: What's the... 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
1: And you see he keeps demanding dispatch to tell him what his charges are.

0: 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But I can't go back.
1: Hi, Cubby. Stand by 1 second.

26, I copy. 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
0: Four seven.
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1: 163, area 33.

Especially all Channel 1 interstate squads and any state patrol squads in the area. We have a reckless southbound 325 over 4. It's going to be a matte black pickup trucks, sportier style, speeding excessively, doing extreme lane changes, weaving in and out of traffic, unknown 28. It's going

0: 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Anyway,
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0: 29, you can put me on that other request. 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
1: Sure, I copy.
0: Alright, that's traffic.
1: That's up.
0: No plate on a dark color.

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1: Got to be loud and clear on a red, white, or crawl. Listening to a Kenila Johnson out of Milwaukee.

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1: 7-10.
0: I called Brian. He's not going to call in there anymore. If he does, let me know. Close it out.
1: Heavy 7-8, can I help you tonight?

0: That's a 3-8. There was a hit and run that happened on a block on West Spring Street. The caller's going to be at Mini Mart to be seen. I got hit by a vehicle and the vehicle took off. They did follow the vehicle. Suspect pulled into an alley across from the Mini Mart. We do have 28.
1: Sorry.
0: Okay. 6341. Go ahead. 11790, area 6, I can put you on that. Do you want me to put 3-8 tonight? Hi, copy. Just push a 3-8, do you have a chest?
1: Sorry, thank you. Thank you, 42.
0: Copy, 19.

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0: 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I'm pending push. 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

0: First last name is going to be Pi, Paul, Young, Edward. First name Adrian, Adam, David, Robert, Ida, Adam, Nora. Middle initial T, Tom. Date of birth 3/23/2009. Break for a second. Last name is Stone, Tom, Henry, Ocean, Edward, Nora. First name is Mason, common spelling, middle initial M, Mary. Date of birth 7/18/2009.
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1: That's you, the RO. I don't have a screen yet.
0: Hey, from you, the RO of the Union Victor plate. I think it's Union Victor 7473.
1: Then A for my partner advised that it'll be first events today.

0: the funniest way for them. Their caller wants to be seen at 7716 West Lake Drive. Reference some kids playing in the street playing with chalk. Sounds like our caller tried to talk to their parents, and the parents are now sitting outside watching the kids play in the street with chalk.
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1: Two 8 2 7
0: East Fieldstone Way, apartment 2222. We have a loud background with active sightings, possibly two females arguing, and typically

0: Dispatch 3-2, can you start heading to this Fieldstone Way call? There's actually an address flag here for this apartment for a 3-4 officer minimum for an Akeem First, born at 96, for being uncooperative with law enforcement. I don't know if they're going to be there on scene.
1: Copy
0: that, thanks.